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My book of life incomplete without you here. 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Sometimes I miss your touch, your kiss, your smile. 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

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You were born to rule, and you need to know that there is a king. I know that some of you have been molested. I know that some of you have been struggling. I know that